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1: Here he comes, that's Dave the Spaz.
2: Here you go. I'm the moment, don't look at Music to Spaz by, I'm Dave the Spaz. How do you do? Edit James, 7 day woman. Just having a tub kind of evening here. Just a drink away. Just that much. Leave the bottle. Ernest Tubb. Tommy Collins with his Ernest Tubb tribute song. He really got the... Oh, boy. What was that session like? I'd give that one a 10-gallon hat. Ernest Tubb 78s. Next to you. Brand new from Bloodshot Bill. Nice, weird one. Guy's a genius. He did some radio shows during the real bleak days of the pandemic years ago, and you can find them on the WFMU Rock and Soul stream. Like 8 shows, 9 shows, it's amazing. Charlie Feathers with the Swingin' Doors, Merle Haggard number, Dynamite Woman, the Sir Douglas Quintet, and Bobby Peterson. Quintet, took 5 of them. Mama, get the hammer. There's a fly on the baby's head. Here's the Shirelles with their classic number. I met him on a Sunday. 66.

Now, let me tell you, young fella, I don't know what's bothering you, but whatever it is, we're going to find it out and get it through your head. You're in a bad spot. If you're not interested in helping yourself, then neither am I. Now, the monkey's on your back. You're going to have to help scratch it off. Now, get with it. What's it all about?

0: The next question most assuredly will be, what is its meaning, right?
1: Does it have one?
0: It means nothing, it means everything. It means whatever you want it to mean. See, we of the temple live in a totally free society on all levels of artistic endeavor, particularly the two vital ones, art and music.
1: Mm-hmm. I see it, and I hear it.

0: I mean, this is ridiculous. It's a radio show. It ain't a one-hour television spectacular.
1: Hey, what's that they're playing? Is that for real?
2: Yeah, man. That's that new dance, the slow motion.
3: Yeah, you see, when the music slows down, you grind it real slow and
2: yeah.

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You're all screaming at me at the same time.

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And good night, Johnny Burnett Trio. Honey, hush! It's a new reissue from the Guilty Razors from 1978. About time, I says. Persian. A Persian act covering Pink Floyd. Well, Pink Floyd was like working out the wall, you know? These guys were coming up with a swinging version of Lucifer Sam. Slow motion. Gary U.S. Bonds. Pentagons before that with It's Spring Again. I Can See Clearly Now from Gladys Knight and the Pips. Johnny Nash. Love Ain't Nothing But a Monkey on Your Back. And the Shirelles doing their classic song, I Met Him on a Sunday. 66. I was in L.A. last week. It was a lot of fun walking around. It was like, I got a hotel in a funny part of town right next to Mickey Rooney's old high school. There was a big plaque on a traffic sign. Mickey Rooney went to high school here. Do you know that he starred in movies in 10 different decades? Just walking around. It was a real Jack Webb kind of trip. I was just walking around Hollywood Boulevard, and I look over, and there's like Spider-Man scratching his ass walking next to me, and across the street there's a Wookiee, a short Wookiee with a gun belt, holding a medium-sized coffee, and they're walking around. It turns out they really like movies in Hollywood. Not that they make any anymore, but they like the movies. What's not to like? What's not to love? Da da da, yeah, da da da da da da da. Any case, I went record shopping. I had to walk over to the record to make sure which stupid record I was going to play next. I ran into the biggest record store in town. Picked up 45 45s. Most of them a dollar each. The ones that were terrible cost more like $3, $4, $5 even. This one, I was not expecting. It appears to be a follow-up to R.B. Greaves. Take a Letter, Maria, R.B. Greaves, Sam Cooke's nephew. It's a big song. This one is, was it like Maria Who's Watching the Baby? What the hell? It turns out this one works. So here we go. A long-belated follow-up to Take a Letter, Maria. A song originally done, formatted by Ernest Tubb with Take a Letter, Miss Gray. So let's let it be written. Here's R.B. Greaves.

You girls who've just finished high school have probably made a pretty depressing discovery about the business world. It's a grind. 9 to 5 in the same routine job in the same old town, year after year.

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0: election. 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
0: Go to the place of change.
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2: 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Maybe part of it's the fact that you're in a hurry. You've grown up on instant orange juice. Flip a dial, instant entertainment. Dial seven digits, instant communication. Turn a key, push a pedal, instant transportation. 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But some problems you can't get quick answers to, no matter how much you want them.

Three, two, one. Hey, Dave the Spaz here. There's a multi-time musical memory. Dave the Spaz, right here on WFMU Music Spaz by Swamp Dog. Synthetic World, he's coming to town. Mercury Lounge, June 17. Thank you, Jason, from the Crescent City Connection for the tip, which I shall pass on to you. I think tickets on sale pretty soon. And also, thanks to Jason for filling in last week while I was not here. Sun Ra, a new 45 from the Sun Ra people. Everything is space. The label is WAG Halls. WAAGHALS. Rolls off the tongue. Alton Ellis, I can't stand it. Carla Thomas with Love of My Own from Your Girl, The Muffs, Doris Day, Let's Fly Away, and Dean Martin, Just One Cup of Happiness. Oh, yeah. And One Peace of Mind, Baker Knight number. He wrote Lonesome Town, some Elvis crap. R.B. Graves, Margie, who's watching the baby? Okay, I'll take it. This is one of these stupid 45s I bought last week, and okay. I picked up a 45 from Mickey and Sylvia I never saw before. Mickey and Sylvia. Never heard of it. And here it is. Rocky Raccoon. And I'm thinking, what's it going to be like? Oh, Rocky. Yes, Sylvia. How do you call your Lil? Real name McGill. Everyone knew her as Nancy. Well, I say, come here, Rocky Raccoon. Come here, Dave the Spaz, and buy the most expensive record in the, like a $4.99 record, and bring it up and buy this record and find out that it's the worst record you ever heard. I'm a little torn as to whether to play it or not, so I'm going to flip a coin. Heads, I play it. Tails, I break it. I'm no stranger to breaking records. I just broke one the other day at the job. DJing out in public. It skipped not once but twice. It was Oscar Brown Jr. It had to go. Rock and roll's got to smash that mother. You get me in the right mood. There was one time I was listening to the Nutty Squirrels, part one, and I grabbed it off the record player and I flung it out the window. It's still sailing out there. All right, can we bring it? I want to hear that. The coin. Let's get the coin flipping. Hold on. There we go. Bingo. Hold on. Here we go. Let's see. Heads, I win. Okay. Heads, I play it. Tails, I break it. Ah. Here's Mickey and Sylvia. Somewhere in the black mine hills of Dakota.

0: Sometimes I feel like the clock in my head is syncopated. And here's the terrific lady who's kept me on time for my appointments for the last 40 years, my sweet Dutch bride, Feature Alston.
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1: Okay. You ready? Is the tape rolling?
0: Okay, let's go, Oogie.
1: Are you ready?
0: Yeah.
1: Okay. Now, Charlie. Don't do my voice, Charlie. I'll kick you right in the head. You know, Charlie gets me kicked off. Hello?
0: Yes, be nice, Oogie.
1: Okay. 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
4: 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And those are two T's and cross them, mister. Oh, and upcoming events at Monty Hall. We got a downstairs thing, Freddie Johnson, a free show on Tuesday. And then program four, Make the Scene. Whole bunch of experimental kind of stuff there. That's $25. Wow. All goes to us, eh? We're a non-profit, eh? Nothing for you. Something for us, eh? Everyone has an Edward G. Robinson film role spirit animal. I think for FMU, it's the sad painter guy from Scarlet Street. Oh, and there's going to be a record and CD sale on Saturday, May 16th. A documentary, I Was a Teenage Sex Pistol, Glenn Matlock. Whole bunch of... We finally have attained the level of Little Rascals Clubhouse around here. You can just drop by and check it out.
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4: Right. Those DJ shows, the Supremes, Tommy Fogerty, and the Blue Velvets. Creedence Clearwater. Come on, baby. DMZ, Boy from Nowhere, Nylon with Aitsune Kubataki. Ray Sharp, Hey Little Girl. More on that later. Mary B. with Ain't Nobody's Business. Big Bird, Eddie Floyd, The Easy Beats. Hello, how are you? I'm sticking out my front paw. Nobody's... That's fine. I didn't need to shake anyone's hand anyway. Clyde McFadder with Love Her Please. And... It was a disappointment, huh? Not my first. Mickey and Sylvia, Rocky Raccoon. You get indoctrinated to these things. You know, it all starts, you're sitting there, you think you're tuning in, you're just sitting in front of the TV set. All of a sudden, Dick Sargent comes on. And you're like, hey, what the? I don't know where you were when they replaced Aaron's, but I know where I was. I was watching that thing on the fly. It was a lesson in impermanence. You can be replaced, you know. Nothing's a sure thing. Except another version of Hey Little Girl from Ray Sharp, right here, music dispatched by.

The day is gone, the night is upon us, and the moon, which controls all of the underworld, once again shines in radiant contentment.

as though it were yesterday. Everything seems so clear. Memories are things time cannot wash away. These are my cherished years. When I was 17, it was a very good year. It was a very good year.

when I was 21. That was a very good year. Was a very good year for big city men.

0: the good years. I've had some very good years. Ooh, some very, very, very, very, very.
1: It's your buddy Marvin Rainwater. Come out here and we'll go ice fishing.

The subject was booked under Section 601 of the Welfare and Institution Code, in danger of leading an idle, dissolute, or immoral life. He was being held for his own protection.

0: It's a prayer, man. Like they say in Tibet, you know? Buddhism? No, I guess you wouldn't know. It's pretty deep stuff.
1: Is that right?
0: If you're interested, I'll try and explain it to you. Blowing out. That's what nirvana means. You gotta get away out there, man. And you do it in stages. Attainments, we call them.
1: What did you use to get way out there?
0: Concentration. You gotta fix on something. And then the mind will pass through the attainments until you reach it.
1: I'll bet.
0: Enlightenment. That's what we're all trying to reach, isn't it?
1: Suppose you enlighten me with your name.

0: Do you have yourself on mute, Mr. Hershenhorn?
1: David, are you there? Can you hear? We can hear you. David, we can hear you.
0: Hello?
1: No, we can't hear you.
0: Do you have yourself on mute?
1: We can't hear you.
0: Mr. Hershenhorn?
1: I think he went to try now. Yeah. You got to unmute.
0: Mr. Hershenhorn.
1: And he's doing his best. Yeah, I think. Okay, how about now? Can you hear?
2: To another room.
1: Maybe.
2: Okay,
1: and he is checking.
2: Make sure you're
0: there?
2: Connected.
0: Do you have yourself on mute? Hello, Mr. Hershenhorn?
1: David, are you there?
2: David needs to unmute.
1: I think he's going to unmute.
0: Are you there, Hershenhorn? Are you there, Hershenhorn? Hello?
1: David, he's looking at you. No, we can't
0: hear you.
1: Check your David, are you there?
2: Hello?
1: Try now.
2: You got to unmute your headset.
0: Mr. Hershenhorn?
1: You got to unmute.
2: Really good.
0: Do you have yourself on mute?
1: How about now?
0: Can you hear
1: me? No, we can't hear you. We can see you. We can't hear you.
3: 5 minutes long.
0: Hello?
1: You want to try now? No, you got to unmute.
2: Let me see.
1: Got to unmute. Okay, how about now? Can you hear?
0: Are you there, Hershenhorn?
1: He's there.
0: One more time. Are you there?
1: Hey.
0: Mr. Hershenhorn?
1: David? David?
4: Ready? Take 15. Jonah? Jonah? 60 now.

0: tell me when.
1: Okay, now.
0: Hi, Harry Harrison. I'm happy to be here on WFMU 91.1 FM. And I'm on with Dave tonight. Hey, Dave, you sound good.
1: Thanks, Harry.
2: Tell me about this party last night.
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4: 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Who the hell are you? That's Chuck Berry. Beautiful Delilah. An alternate take for you discerning Chuck Berry fans. Temptation, Psychedelic, Hirshenhorn, Shaq, Sex Bomb, Tom Jones, and Moose T. Amaret. Benny Spellman. Marvin Rainwater with... Well, for you also discerning Marvin Rainwater alternate take fans, that was a different version of Honky Tonk in Your Heart. It was a very good year. Della Reese, Baby Jean, If You Wanna, Rock Me Again and Again and Again and Again is a James Brown thing. Lynn Collins and Ray Sharp with the second version of Hey Little Girl that you're going to hear this evening right here on these airwaves over here. Right up until midnight o'clock when Ear Racing with India comes on the air. So you stay tuned for that. Check this out in the meanwhile. It's Sleepy LaBeef right here on Music to Spaz by.

we could drive them wild. Willie, when you and Ray Price did Faded Love, it brought back some memories to my eyes. Right then and there I knew that I had to sing with you. So come on, Willie.

0: sung with Waylon, Emmy Lou, Ray Price, Leon Russell. You even did one with Ennis Tubb. So why not me? Could help your career. I'm hot right now, you know. Just did my own country special. Played God, too. Come on, Willie. Give old George a break. You and your guitar, me and my cigar. Willie.
1: I made a big idiot out of myself tonight. Bigger than usual. Did I bungle this one?

0: Richard, I'm standing right close to you here, and I can see how that number affected you. On a hot day like this, it certainly must be tough, I suppose.
1: It's crazy, man. It's so crazy.
0: That's just something that the boys and girls here know. It's just a little gag. Now, tell us something about yourself. You've been in music a long time.
1: Yes, a lot of years. Wonderful, though.
0: We hear so many tales about you. Just the nicest things. Now, how true are they? I understand you're leaving here pretty soon because you're anxious to get back to America.
1: Yes, I'm anxious to get back to America, but I'm coming out of show business.
0: Out of show business?
1: That's right.
0: You're going back for that reason?
1: That's right. I'm going to be an evangelist.
0: An evangelist.
1: That's right.
0: That's your heart is set on that, apparently.
1: Yes. The reason I would like to say this, I'm glad that you asked me. But the reason I want to come out of show business, you see all these different kind of lights going up in the sky.
0: You mean the satellites?
1: That's right. That's it. And that's a sign that the Lord is coming soon, and I want to dedicate my life to God.
0: I see, little Richard. Well, that's a very good thought. It's worried you a little, this.
1: Oh, yes. It do what?
0: I say it's worried you, this satellite.
1: Oh, no, it don't worry me so much, but I know that if I don't get it right, I know that the pledge that the Lord is going to put on the world, it don't worry me, so I might as well be worried one way or the other. So I'm going back, and I want to study so I can help the other people that are doing the wrong where they can be saved, too.
0: Yes, I dare say I really agree with you. Music is pretty close to that sort of thing, actually. I suppose you throw so much into your music that it gives you a feeling of goodness. You think it brings good in people?
1: Yes, I think that the music do a lot of good to the people in one way, but I can't serve the Lord while I'm doing this because he said you either love one or hate the other, either hold to one or turn loose the other. So I got to get completely from this to dedicate my life directly to God.

And now, folks, here we are, smack dab at the end of another day of broadcasting, and right on the tiptoes of still another one.

0: 2 hours and 57 minutes without a mistake, right here at 91.1 FM, WFMU East Orange, WMFU Mount Hope, New York City, and Rockland County, 91.9 FM, online at WFMU.org, serving Simeon Valley, West Bonobo, Bentonville, Tennessee, Coquimau County, the other captain, Greater Rape City, Walter Stone. He's a maniac. He's a maniac, I'm sure. I'm not good looking. I don't got curly hair forever. From the beach, man, Nathaniel Mayer and his fabulous Twilights. Well, I got news for you. I don't know what you got, but it's got me, Little Richard. Best thing Hendrix ever did on guitar. Hank Williams Jr. with OD in Denver. Willie, won't you sing a song with me? George Burns. Slippy LaBeef, somebody's been beating my time. All right, I got to beat my time out of here. Stay tuned for Ear Racing with India. Catch you next week. Next week. Good night, everybody. Come on, Bingo. Get the hell out of here.
1: Good night. 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
1: And so what? 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
0: But oh, what you do to me. 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I feel so absolutely stumbled.

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Cosmic. Rewind Cosmic. Come again. Forward back that tune there. Big tune. Come again, selector.

0: 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Cosmic have the tune them in a bungle. Hey, I love to listen to Cosmic, man, because him wicked, me, I tell you.
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2: 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And me Sammy Gold said that. 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